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And today I don't have very much to say, so thank you very much for coming and making this the hottest ticket this country's ever seen. You're great. We love you.

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2: 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They all want to see little baby with

Heavy on a ski mask too. And the ski mask ain't for the pandemic. It go with the semi, paid a pretty damn penny.